Up here, it's all so peaceful. No noise, just the acoustic of silence. The motion of

us all. 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We don't waver, we got to get it on like funky body suppers. Now guess who is coming to something? Not to

0: H24.
1: 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All the suckers that wanna perpetrate the fraud must come correct. Correct. You know what I'm saying?

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1: As if you ain't know about it.
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lonely. 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Yes, I've been lonely. To never know the real meaning of peace of mind.

They used to dream, had a big crush on Sandra's kid sister Jean. She was in love with Dwayne. It's been so many years and I still feel the pain. What about the girl across the street? Took the same bus, I used to reserve a seat.

That waitress I was seeing lost her desire for me. I spoke with her last night. She said she won't set herself on fire for me anymore.